0: Secrets.
1: Yo guys, what's up? My name is Kubrick and you are listening to Kubrick's Conference. Today I play a lot of new tracks by artists like Tummelbach, DOD, Camel Fat, Cascade, Don Diablo, Alesso, Timmy Trumpet, and also my upcoming single Fire together with Madison and E3, which will be out end of May. So I hope you enjoy the next 60 minutes. I'll speak to you next time.

This is Hot House Hours with me, Dave Baker, the house and dance music show that brings you the true club experience with a non-stop pumping and uplifting mix every week. Coming up on episode 317, we have some of the biggest tunes in the business once again, with hot new tunes from Calvin Harris, Camel Fat and Ferric Dawn. But first, we start with this absolutely beautiful new track from Kreider, devoted to his DJ partner, Beatriz Martinez, who is going through treatment for lymphatic cancer. This is called All My Love.

This is Dave Baker serving up a tasty selection of fresh new tunes every week and getting us off to an amazing start. To this hour, we heard the 80s inspired track from Raffi called Mine Forever out on Dutch Uber label Spinning, and that was followed by Live Your Life by DJ Shorty. If you want to follow the full track listing this week, head to Hot House Hours on Instagram or Facebook and look for the episode 317 post, or go to the Hot House Hours podcast where you can also hear the full 2.5 hour uninterrupted mix. Here's another beautiful tune from Ben Dukes, and I'm loving the piano on this one. This is called Not About Love.

0: bringing the club to wherever you are. This is Hot House Hours, and we just heard Calvin Harris, the man who is apparently getting paid over $1 million a night for every gig he does. He's teaming up here with Jazzy on this one called Satisfy. And before that, we heard the amazing Motti, who we heard from last week, and I think I'm loving this one even more. That one was called Spaceship, and it's definitely one I can't get out of my head. We now go a little deeper with four in a row, starting with Tom One and Jessica Alice. And this one's called Peace of Mind, out on June 5th.
1: Зберігайте спокій та порядок.

taking us into the second half of the show, we heard Camel Fat with So Good coming out on May 22nd. That was followed by April Girl and Into You. And then we heard a smooth groove from Ferric Dawn with Say What You Mean. If you follow Hot House Hours on Instagram and Facebook, you'll know the podcast is doing incredibly well in the Apple podcast charts, but I'm always looking for more ratings and reviews. 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

In your essential mix this week, we just had Kalina Zanders, who was featured as one of my promos of the day this week. A new feature I'm trying to run on social media. If you want to hear some of the tunes I'm hearing that won't necessarily make it into the show, follow Hot House Hours on Instagram and let me know what you think of my daily choice. We don't have much time left, so let's squeeze in a few more. This is Anna Maher and Christian Loeffler with Flow 3.

messing with your touch, and I'm going to leave you with a nice Zero B versus ATFC mashup and a tiny bit of Only Love Can Save Me from the Detroit House Ensemble, which is a real stumper. And you can hear that in full on the Hot House Hours podcast, episode 317, where there is also music from Afire, David Guetta, Vintage Culture, and a whole lot more. I hope you enjoyed this one as much as me. See you next time.

Hello, my friends. This is Hot House Hours, episode 316, with me, Dave Baker. We have a massive lineup this week with so many star-studded names, it would make an Elton John house party look like a school disco. We've got Timmy Trumpet, Chris Lake, Idris Elba, and the amazing Wigfield among the many A-listers this week. We get the party started with an awesome Pussycat Dolls remix, fresh out on May 8th, and if only you could see me dancing to this one.

This is Dave Baker with the vibes to elevate your day or night and giving us liftoff this week with Insane Energy. We heard the Rough Loaders remix of Sugar by the sweeter than ever Wickfield, proving she can still get us dancing and not just on a Saturday night. That was followed by Who and Rue J with what I would describe as a remix we all wanted. That was their version of Plastic Dreams, originally released by Dutch producer JD in 1992. We're going to change direction, and this is a bit of a different sound that's giving me the horn from Timmy Trumpet, called All My Life. I think it's totally awesome.

keeping things fresh every single week with no track ever played in more than one show. This is Hot House Hours, bringing you 60 minutes of pure club energy. In that last section, we heard Santa Barbara Trio, Lazewo, with Gimme Love, and that was followed by the awesome Manon van Dyke, otherwise known as Nova Blue, and that one's called Do It Like Me. If you want to follow the full track listing, just head to Hot House Hours on Instagram or Facebook and look for the episode 316 post. Let's head now to a group of people whose names I can't pronounce, so you'll definitely need the track list for this. This one's called Surrender, out on May 22nd.

This is Dave Baker serving up the most delicious tunes every week. And in the mix, we heard another track from Canadian producer Whipped Cream's new album, which I first told you about last week when I played Want Me Again. This time we heard Nevermind, and if you haven't heard the full album, you should definitely check it out. It's so good. That was followed by Night Tales with a nice feel-good vibe called Reason, another track fresh out on May 8th. Let's keep the feel-good sounds going, and this is Dutch producer Motti with Take Your Time, another track that's had me dancing around in the studio.